Say Washington Ambulance, number 4 Main Street, say 59, 59-year-old male, sick couple episode and dizziness. He's currently conscious and breathing, 31 Alpha 1. Number 4 Main Street, 59-year-old male, syncope and dizziness. He's conscious and breathing, 31 Alpha 1, you're crossing the Milford Turnpike in East Shore. 2009.

0: She went to Stagerville, 68 Elm Street, Unit 4. She's a 28-year-old female. Possible attempted overdose. She's conscious and breathing, 23 Bravo 1. 68 Elm Street, apartment 4. 28-year-old female, 3 possible attempted overdose. 23 Bravo 1. Chrissy's T. Walton, Gay Street, 2012.
1: All right, well, I'm only a couple minutes away. I'll go over there and check him out anyway.
2: 142, proceed to the scene to check him out. And advise accordingly, 2013.
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Toyota, Joe, three different meters. Homeowner would provide that or HVAC system, Jeff. I brought it to

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1: EMS 31, go ahead.
0: Can you tell me what units have signed on to this call?
1: Area 42 going to the scene, that is all.
0: Okay, I'm heading to the station.
1: 31 going to quarters, 2021. They did return a 911 call and stated they wish to cancel. 42 is going to go investigate, so your discretion if you want to roll or wait for an update from 42.
0: I'll wait for an update, thank you.

0: Washington, EMS 31, standing by pending update.
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0: TMS 42 to 31.
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0: Sherry and I are with the patient and we're going to evaluate, but he absolutely does not want the ambulance to come over. But if we have any untoward findings, we'll let you know, okay? Otherwise, I think you can just copy them for a few minutes.

0: 42 to 31. 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
1: Copy that.
0: Yeah, I'll let you know in a minute. 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

0: 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And 37 are clearing the scene with a patient refusal.
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0: 1 en route. 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
1: That was my mistake, it's bradycardia.

Unit 1. 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
1: Unit 4 to Unit 1. 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
2: The night EMT is here. 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
1: Sure, you can do that. 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
2: Copy that. 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
1: Go ahead.
0: I'm going to have you keep coming. We just got the stretcher loose and the patient's disengaged from it. We're going to try to get on a flatter surface and try re-engaging. But keep coming.

Look at Ramos, 54 South Lake Street on a call response, meet CSP. 14-year-old female psychiatric crisis. 54 South Lake Street, 14-year-old female psychiatric crisis. Cleared in, call response. Crest is your West Street and Woodswood Road, 2139.

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2: Roger, 3 5 5 5 5 5 5 5 5 5 5 5 5 5 5 5 5 5 5 5 5 5 5 5 5 5 5 5 5 5 5 5 5 5 5 5 5 5 5 5 5 5 5 5 5 5 5 5 5 5 5 5 5 5 5 5 5 5 5 5 5 5 5 5 5 5 5 5 5 5 5 5 5 5 5 5 5 5 5 5 5 5 5 5 5 5 5 5 5 5 5 5 5 5 5 5 5 5 5 5 5 5 5 5 5 5 5 5 5 5 5 5 5 5 5 5 5 5 5 5 5 5 5 5 5 5 5 5 5 5 5 5 5 5 5 5 5 5 5 5 5 5 5 5 5 5 5 5 5 5 5 5 5 5 5 5 5 5 5 5 5 5 5 5 5 5 5 5 5 5 5 5 5 5 5 5 5 5 5 5 5 5 5 5 5 5 5

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see, what's the ambulance? Northwest Medic 387 Elm Street. Unit 3361. 61-year-old female, difficulty breathing. She is conscious breathing. Take that on a cold response. 87 Elm, apartment 3. 61-year-old female for difficulty breathing. Cold response. Crescent Gay Street and Perkins Street. 22-21.

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I'll be back in Denver.

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0: The department's in the box shot. Hold up 124. Do you have a name question?
1: Caller only had a first name of Henrietta. That's helpful.
0: Very helpful, thank you.

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1: Great, go ahead.
0: Accidental activation. 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You can terminate for the show, please.
1: Very accidental. We'll terminate 2311.

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Town Hill Road near you, Johnny Cake Lane, for a one car with injuries. 77 Bravo 1. Town Hill Road near you, Johnny Cake Lane, for one car with injuries. 77 Bravo 1, 0025.

0: 2R for Able, second call, second crew needed. Town Hill Road area, Johnny Cape Lane for one car, 77 Bravo 1. 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
1: LCD, not RF utility 3, responding to the
0: scene. RF utility 3, going to the scene. 0029, other unit?

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Second call, second crew needed. Town Hill Road near you, Johnny K. Clean for the motor vehicle accident, 77 Bravo 1. This tone 0031 can be contacted.

0: 0033 and just got to call back to the troop. 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What do you decide?
1: Per state police, all Norfolk units can return into the terminated Norfolk Fire.
0: 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We'll terminate Norfolk Fire 0033.
2: Okay, I'll see if we're going to Charlotte with the medic.
0: Okay, going to Charlotte with the medic, 0033.
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0: See Goshen Fire number 5, Wooddale Court, residential fire alarm 52 Bravo 1. Number 5, Wooddale Court, residential fire alarm 52 Bravo 1, Crescent C, Sirensdale Drive, Met Dead Ends, 325.
1: Condition in the kitchen caused by cooking. Scene has been cleared. All North Union has been cleared. The scene can be terminated for Northfield Fire, Northfield First Responder.
2: Seal condition in the kitchen from cooking. It's been rectified. I'll show you all clear and we'll terminate 326.

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0: Butcher Labels on the 19 Constitution Way in room 118. It's an 84-year-old female, false, Scotch Springs, 17 Alpha 4. 19 Constitution Way, room 118, 84-year-old female, false, 17 Alpha 4, Gracie Spanner Road in Plumville, 341.
1: LV Curry on there.
2: Curry, you're in the air, 341.

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0: Situation under control. 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
1: Under control, canceled by homeowner, 348. That'll be Curry.
2: Is the facility aware we called?
1: We were going to attempt that because the call came from the patient on the floor.

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10 ambulance, CD North Main Street, 1 Bravo 1, to the unit number. 72-year-old female for a false, she's conscious, rating 17 Alpha 4. 80 North Main Street, 1 Bravo 1, 72-year-old female, false, hospital with assist only. 17 Alpha 4, you're crossing Chiquette Green Boulevard and Cabo Lane, it's 517.

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0: Sartland Fire, East Sartland Fire, Riverton Fire, 251 Hogback Road, at the Goodland Dam. VX Media Commercial Fire Alarm, 52 Charlie 3. 251 Hogback Road at the Dam. Next bit Fire Alarm. 52 Charlie 3, across streets are Durst Road and Riverton Road. It's 546.
1: Seven.

0: 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Responding number 251 Hogback Road at the MDC Goodwin Dam. Before commercial fire alarm, reporting a smoke detector activation. 52 Charlie 3, time your second tone, 549.
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1: What's Heartland 10?
0: You notify incoming units that bridge on Durst Road is closed to our large apparatus. I'm going to be entering from Edo Hill roadside.
1: Can you repeat the road name?
2: LCD Riverton 10.
1: Riverton 10.
2: Have all units proceed in from the Eno Hill side. Eno Hill, over. I'm on scene. Alarm activated at the gate. I'll stop and show them. They have a rep responding.
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0: Riverton, yes.
1: Riverton, yes.
0: Have all units proceed in from the Eno Hillside. Eno Hill, over. I'm on scene. The one activated at the gate house, nothing showing. They have a rep responding.
1: Received Riverton 10. All units responding from the Eno Hill Road side in Colebrook. And Riverton Park 10 on scene. Nothing showing. And stand by.

0: Hill, City Park Campus 17 on Eagle Hill Roadside. The access gate is closed. I'll work on getting access to this thing.
1: City Park Campus 17.
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1: Roger. 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
0: Stay away.

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You're not overlay. 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
1: This is Bantam 3-7 responding. 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

LCD-2, Winchester Fire, Horsepond 127, Rugbrook Road, for the activated smoke detector, 52 Bravo 1, reading 127, Rugbrook Road, for the activated smoke detector, 52 Bravo 1, cross streets of Griswold Lane and Old Moorbury Turnpike, 705.

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WMS personnel. You're requested VLS standard response, number 291 Federal Road, Charlotte Senior Living. Apartment number 240 for the elderly male, small, possible lip assist only, no reported injuries. Repeating, Brookfield to Brookfield EMS personnel, you're requested VLS standard response, number 291 Federal Road, Charter Senior Living, apartment number 240 for the elderly male, fall, possible lip assist only, no reported injuries. Your cross streets are going to be rolling with drive and Golden Milford, time now 0710.

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LCD2 Kent Ambulance, Northwell Medic 4. Just run to 62 Kent Cornwall Road in the dining room for the 32-year-old female. Seizure, conscious breathing, 12 Charlie 4. Repeating 62 Kent Cornwall Road in the dining room. 32-year-old female seizure, conscious breathing, 12 Charlie 4. Cross streets of Chase Hill Road and Flanders Lane at 738.

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0: 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It's about 117 Old North Road for the 69-year-old female. Unconscious, ineffective breathing. 31 Delta 1, repeating 117 Old North Road. 69-year-old female, unconscious, ineffective breathing. 31 Delta 1. Cross streets of Riverton Road and Balms Hill Road, 738.
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2: 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I'm responding to the call on Old North Road, Winston, as a medical first responder.
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1: Ken 40 City.
2: Ken 4.
1: They should have gone right to Ken Ambulance. They can come to the north parking lot.
0: Can Ambulance 3 copy?
1: Can Ambulance 2, can you repeat?
2: Can enter the north parking lot for Ken 4.
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Dispatchers 30, 49, 58, 75, 81, 82, and 69.

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You're requested to respond over 139 Lone Oak Drive for the 9-month-old female. Possible stroke. 28 Charlie 1. Not alert. Nova Ambulance, code 1. You're requested to respond over 139 Lone Oak Drive. A 9-month-old female. Conscious, not alert, is breathing. However, believes may be a possible stroke. 28 Charlie 1. Crush streets, Willow Lane and Aspen Way. Time now 8:50.

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0: 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Sounds like this is more along the lines of a zebra seizure. 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

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For a 93-year-old female busy. 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RPI.

SH2 Northbound Medic 4. Responded into Roxbury, 148 Davenport Road, for the 93-year-old female, Dizzy. Conscious ring, 31 Charlie 2. 10-947.

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2: Two, three, one. 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Negative call and negative sign-ons. You know, Bridgewater?
3: 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And text me again.
2: Where's it? 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

velocity to Pleasant Valley Fire First Responders, New Hartford AMLs, Northwest Medic 3, response number 89, New Hartford Road at the Brass Horse Cafe, apartment 3. B4, 64-year-old female with difficulty breathing, conscious of breathing, 6 Delta 2, repeating response number 89, New Hartford Road at the Brass Horse Cafe, apartment 3. In Park Hampstead, B4, 64-year-old female with difficulty breathing, conscious of breathing, 6 Delta 2,

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EMS personnel. A ambulance is requested in the town of Newtown. 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Cross streets are going to be Settlers Lane and Surrey Trail. I'm now in 44.

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Hartford Ambulance. 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She found a 44 Schaefer Road for the 83-year-old female. Fall. Possible wrist injury. Conscious breathing 17 Alpha 2. Rating 44 Schaefer Road for the 83-year-old female. Fall. Possible wrist injury. Conscious

0: 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We're going west of Jordan Heartland for the fall possible.
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0: Okay, this is going to be a lift assist only. 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You can't see anything on the road.
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Being 400 Torrington Road, the Fernwood, room 6, 79-year-old female, trouble breathing, conscious breathing, 6 Delta 2, crushed to Bertoli Drive in Fern Avenue, 1131.

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Winston ambulance. It's on the 90 Benton Street on the first floor for the 61-year-old male, followed with a head strike. Conscious breathing, 17 Bravo 5. Repeating, 90 Benton Street on the first floor. 61-year-old male, followed with a head strike. Conscious breathing, 17 Bravo 5. Cross streets of Hick Street and Royer Street, 1202.

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1: Yeah, Salisbury 4, you want to let the troop know that there's a low-hanging wire, looks like a communication cable, at the corner of Under Mountain Road and Conklin Street in Salisbury.

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fire. 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Bravo, New York, Pizza. Reaching Key at Danbury Road for the pump out. Caller reporting 4 to 5 inches of water in the basement. Sullivan Road and Larson Road. I know, they're just 22.

0: 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Sump pump is now working. Water is remediated. All units will be clear, return.
1: Rudder, you're on scene at 1333. 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Electricity has been restored and sump pump is functioning. 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

0: can clear the call. I'm going to be heading up to 10 Fiddlehead to pick up some equipment from yesterday.
1: Roger. Go for fire and terminated.
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0: Engine 6 will be out of service till further notice.

Litchfield Ambulance, respond to 380 Beach Street for the 55-year-old female. Diarrhea, weakness, unable to ambulate, 26 Alpha 10. Repeating, 380 Beach Street for the 55-year-old female. Diarrhea, unable to ambulate, weak, conscious breathing, 26 Alpha 10, cross streets of Butternut Road and Brooks Road, 1445.

LC2, Thornton Fire, Engine 2, Truck 1, District 1, Dirkville Fire, 543 Winstead Road, at Russell Speeder's Car Wash, for the activated fire alarm, 52 Charlie 3, repeating 543 Winstead Road, at Russell Speeder's Car Wash, the activated fire alarm, 52 Charlie 3, cross streets of Northside Drive, in the exit 51 off ramp, 10 to 1449.

0: LCD, New Hartford Fire, First Responders. 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Repeating, 380 West Hill Road for the 81-year-old male. Chest pain, not alert, conscious, breathing, 10 Delta 1. Crosses to Burwell Road and Brooding Road and 1451.
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LC to Washington Fire, number 159 South Street at Shabali High School. Student 50 to Charlie 1. Pretty much Street, Fire Valley High School. For the activated fire line, I'm coming from a pole station, 50 to Charlie 1, crossing the Nicholson Road in the town line, 1453.

0: LTD2, North Cannon Ambulance Respond, 77 South Cannon Road, Gear Village, room 321, for the 80-year-old male fell with a facial laceration. Conscious breathing 33 Alpha 1, repeating 77 South Cannon Road, Gear Village, room 321, 88-year-old male fall with a facial laceration. Conscious breathing 33 Alpha 1, cross street to High Street and Sand Road, 1457.
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0: NAR for fire, can return, canceled by EMS on scene, they're all set. And let the medic know, driveway is going to be marked by green trash can. Long driveway.
1: Received NAR for fire, car 21, cleared by EMS. 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

Montana Unit 3 would be less assurance, 1542.

altitude wind set fire. In front of 118 Colebrook River Road for the transformer explosion, 55 Bravo 5. Repeating, in front of 118 Colebrook River Road for the reported transformer explosion, 55 Bravo 5, cross streets of Riverton Road and Price Road, 1546.

0: Oh, good evening, North Dan. You have one. How about you?
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0: Expect got a report of a large tree floating in front of number 7 Cedar Drive in Danbury. A caller is concerned for the hazard to vessels in the area.
1: Believe it or not, we're right on it. So give us a case number, I'll clean it up.
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0: Mount Cleveland has been response to Aldi, 125 Danbury Road. Outside for the male, it is 80, fall with a nosebleed and minor abrasion, possible diabetic, 17 Bravo 1. Open and known code 1 is up to respond to Aldi, 125 Danbury Road. Outside for the male in his 80s, fall with a nosebleed, abrasion, possible diabetic. 17 Bravo 1, crushed to Sunny Valley Road and Bad Road. That's up to 68.
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also unit Torrington Fire Engine 2, Driftville Fire. It's found in the area of Newfield Road and Marshall Lake Road for the tree on Myers. 55 Bravo 4, repeating Newfield Road in the area of Marshall Lake Road for the tree on Myers. 55 Bravo 4, 10 mile 1624.

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2: All units, cold response, no apparent injuries at this time.
0: Goshen 8,
2: 10253. Yeah, cold response, please, it's right on the corner.
0: Copy.
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2: 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Cross streets of North Main Street and Elizabeth Street at 1702. Quarters off the air, 1702.

0: 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I'm en route to the scene, first responder.
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2: Goshen 11, LCD and Quinn.
1: Goshen 11.
2: You probably already heard, but CSP matter only will be remaining on scene for traffic control. The ambulance already returned. Waiting for a record.
1: Received, remaining on scene for traffic control, 1706.

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1: Wrecker has cleared the wreck. All Goshen units are clearing the scene.
0: Goshen units clearing the scene, 1725.

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Respond to the area of 7 Juniper Meadow Road, Beebrick Water Company, for the activated alarm, unknown what type, 52 Bravo 6. Repeating the area of 7 Juniper Meadow Road to Beebrick Water Company for the activated alarm, unknown what type, 52 Bravo 6, crossing the Beebrick Road in the dead end, 17 Juniper.

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0: Roger, every details if you want them. The first one's going to be 15133 Foxtrot and 15140 Sub G Asterisk, and we're clear on that stop.
1: Roger.
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0: Caution, car 5's on scene. I'll be out investigating. Car 5 will have command.
1: Washington, car 5 on scene, investigating with command 1736.

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1: I'm approaching the firehouse now. Would you like me just to stage at the firehouse, or do you want the tanker up there?
0: You can stage at the firehouse. We have enough apparatus here for this call.
1: Copy that.
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1: Incident under control. 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All Washington fire units are clear. Back in service.
0: Scene turned over and we'll terminate. 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

0: St. Clair Line Ambulance, 63 Wickham Hill Road, 87-87-year-old female, fall in the driveway. She got reading 17 Alpha 2. 63 Wickham Hill Road, 87-year-old female, fall in the driveway. 17 Alpha 2, Gracie's Cat Road and Wickham Way. It's 18-10.
1: Car 2 to dispatch. Just come in through security or somebody?
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1: OCB Cornwall 259,
0: 15. Call 259, you're going to the scene 1812. This should be in a parking area opposite the home, number 63.

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0: sur quem é do outro. 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Just get eyes on it. See if there's any leaking or anything going on.
1: Yeah, we're about 15 mics out from there. We'll get up there and we'll advise.
0: The owner's aware. I guess there's giving their sweet time. Tom's not too happy. Tom, there's not much that we can do. It's not a boating accident.
1: Go ahead.
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1: All right, we'll make contact and we'll advise.
2: Roger.
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1: Correct.
0: Take a call from the P. I guess everyone out there that confirmed that it was leaking. So that's all that we needed to know. I don't know if you want to provide any more assistance.
1: All right, we'll advise.

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1: We're going to put some booms around it for now.

0: 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He requested parking at Town Hall 100 Pocono Road. 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
1: 4 LCD. Roger.

0: one. Intercept with Cornwall. Turn 87 year old female, fall victim. Cold response, let me show line of sight to taking route 7 to route 4. 1836.
1: Roger.
2: There's a presence of fuel in the water.
1: Roger, I have a hazmat teammate en route.
2: Roger that. The fire department put the anti-spread roof down.
3: Utility team responding with 3.
0: She wants to fire 80 Chestnut Street, 4 mics to unit for the activated fire alarm, 52 Charlie 4. 80 Chestnut Street, 4 mics, activated fire alarm, 52 Charlie 4, Crescent Chicay and Oliver, 1837.

0: 10-8-2 LCD, we are back in quarters. You can terminate the incident.
1: 10-8-3, Wrecking Quarters will terminate 1837.
2: Roger.

0: dispatch. Hope we're deep. They're en route out of Plainville. Boat's been boomed off. All units clear. Return to service.
1: Roger, all units clear. 8238.

0: Hexadixia.
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0: Or slip 24.
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1: Roger, can you copy a name number for a guy from Towboat US regarding this incident? 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
0: I don't give a call.
2: Roger, fire first on a coming clear EMS and transport trail.

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0: 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We'll be deployed medic to 0700 tomorrow morning.
1: Roger, Unit 4.

0: attending to the report of the commercial fire alarm, upper level, house apartment number 9A. Time now, 19:06.
1: Fire 380 New Hartford Road, free possible water main break, water coming from below the building. 53 Omega 5. 380 New Hartford Road, possible water main break, water coming up from underneath the building. 53 Omega 5, the streets are West Hill and the town line. 1907.

ambulance after a medic, 27 Hospital Hill Road, the upper level. It's a 77-year-old female. Shortness of breath and low sats. She's conscious, breathing 33, Charlie 2. 27 Hospital Hill Road, upper level. 77-year-old female. Shortness of breath. 33 Charlie 2, Crusty Center, New Street and King Hill Road. It's 1908.

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1: Calling all the way back and route to Charlotte ALS, 1910. Will see Sharon EMS too.

0: that wing.
1: Roger, I just got the same report. 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

Roxbury Fire and Ambulance with an at the radio and tone test delayed at 1920 hours. Tonight's EMS crew is Squad A Alpha. We have one announcement in here. There will be an executive board meeting on Wednesday the 5th at 1830, followed by the monthly meeting at 1930. I'm also showing Roxbury Truck 6 out of service. WTMK 215, any Roxbury unit acknowledge the test.

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1: The workers were educated into covering up these detectors while they're working. The units are ventilated, and the alarm company out tomorrow. The alarm will be staying in trouble for the night. Alarm personnel will be cleared. You can terminate command.

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